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10: A clear sky with an overnight low of 14 degrees. Sunshine tomorrow with a high of 25. The clouds move in Saturday with a 60% chance of showers and a high of 19. And back to sunshine for Sunday with a high of 22. 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
3: A clear sky with an overnight low of 14 degrees. Sunshine tomorrow with a high of 25. The clouds move in Saturday with a 60% chance of showers and a high of 19. And back to sunshine for Sunday with a high of 22. 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

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Those are perfect bunny ears. You nailed it. Olympic gold and Velcro next. 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

Hey, thanks to that guy that cut our grass. He's passed out in our hammock. Hey, buddy, wake up. Time to trim the hedges. 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

We're curious. If your dad asked what OnlyFans is, do you explain or show him what he's missing out on? 866-569-4283. 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

by the name of the King and Rock, Rock. Super educated, I'm smarter than Spock, Spock. You ever tell me you will agree? Ain't no brother like the K-I-D-D. You know what I mean?

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Elephants and acrobats, lions, snakes, monkey. Billy speaks righteous, Sister Cena says funky. How bizarre.

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If it does, tell us how you'd prefer to be rubbed. 866-569-4283. 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
0: Well, baby, I went down and got it for you.
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Why is everyone so pissed off about the Alto High-Speed Rail project? 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
1: 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You guys rock. Love your music. 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
2: Good morning, it's 6 o'clock. I'm Derek Scott. Here is what's going on. PM Mark Carney has announced nearly $2 billion over the next 4 years to buy 190 new armored vehicles that will be built by General Dynamics in London. The purchase will bring Canada's fleet to 550 vehicles and is expected to support about 6,000 jobs. Meanwhile, there is a debate over Ontario's wildfire budget. Social media posts claim the Ford government cut $42 million from the wildfire funding. The province says the budget changes from year to year and more money is added when needed, depending on how severe the fire season is. Critics say the waiting to add funding can make it harder to prepare ahead of time. Premier Doug Ford says Ontario will provide whatever resources are needed and points to increased spending on firefighters, aircraft, and equipment over the past several years. Closer to home, the HGH Foundation's 44th annual Golf Classic was a record-breaking success. The tournament raised more than $109,000, beating its goal of $100,000. The money will go towards new medical equipment, better patient care, and expanded access to specialized health care in our region. And if you're looking for something to do tonight, the Royal Canadian Legion Branch 554 in Rockland and District is celebrating 100 years of service. The centennial celebration runs tonight, 7 until 10 in the basement of St. Trinity Church. 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Free pool, darts, and food will be available as well. It'll be a licensed event as well. I'll be chatting with Legion President Robert Gagnon about tonight's celebration coming up this morning around 8:15 on The Big Breakfast. In big sports, Mets beat the Phillies 4-1. White Sox are in Toronto to play the Jays tonight. Big weekend weather, sunshine today, 24, a clear sky tonight. Could get some showers, maybe a thunderstorm overnight, a low near 15. 60% chance of showers tomorrow, maybe a thunderstorm, 32 with the humidex. For Sunday and Monday, mainly sunny, highs 22 to 25. Right now it's 11, and now you're up to date.
0: For what they say is the most important meal of the day, shouldn't you be able to have whatever? We think so. It's The Big Breakfast with Derek Scott on Big FM.

We made it, friends. Friday morning going to be gorgeous today. Not that humid either. 24 the high with sunshine. It's 11. Derek cruising down the road in a black car with Gino.

0: 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Well, we're almost there. Simple Plan on the Big Breakfast at 6:13. Hey, speaking of weekends, our weekends begin at 12 noon. Weekends here on Big FM, pretty obscure. We play a whole bunch of whatever. And of course, we've got the Whatever Goes weekend tonight, beginning at 7. Again, tomorrow night, beginning at 7. Party songs, absolutely commercial-free from 7 till 2 in the morning. Mainly sunny across the region today, 24 the high. Good morning, it's 11. Yesterday was the first time in years. Now, I'm thinking like 10, maybe 15 years that I had Taco Bell. Now I know why it's been that long. I wish I would have remembered back to the last time I had Taco Bell. Let's just say I completely approve what this TikToker put together. I lived it last night.
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1: Good morning. A heads up, Riverside Drive westbound lanes are closed from Data Center Road to Neil Way near Pleasant Park Road. And it looks like only one lane of traffic in each direction is being redirected to use Riverside Drive eastbound. This is in place until August 31st. Other than that, I'm not seeing any issues on the Queensway or Highway 416. Looking for a little excitement? Raft the Ottawa River with Wilderness Tours. All the excitement you can handle from mile to mile. Ages 5 and up, wildernesstours.com. And that's the latest traffic. I'm Antonia Altavante.
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0: 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Good morning, The Big Breakfast with Derek, Friday morning style. 6:37 Friday morning style means that I showed up wearing my pajama pants. Okay, not really pajama pants. I'd like to call them my casual pants, even though secretly they are pajama pants. They've got penguins on them. Don't knock me. My daughter got them for me for a Christmas gift, like a couple of years ago. Mainly sunny today, 24 the high. Good morning, it's 11 in Prescott Russell, SDG in Western Quebec. Chance to win this morning a couple of shots. Last pair of tickets to see the Canadian rock and roll band Trooper playing all of their great anthems. Raise a little hell, we're here for a good time, not a long time. They're playing the Hard Rock Hotel and Casino a week from today. Win those tickets with Raise a Little Trooper. I'll ask you a trivia question about raising a toddler. You get it right, and you score those tickets. That's coming up around 7:45. Plus, 8:45, 8:50 this morning, our free Gas Friday rolls right along. You tell me what the mystery McEwen location is. 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
2: We're still clear on the Queensway and Highway 416. I'm not seeing any major incidents with Highway 174, just some light volume starting to build through Cameron. And we're doing well on our bridges. 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And that's the latest traffic. I'm Antonia Altavante.
1: 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Comment on what we're talking about. Miss some info? Want to wish someone a happy birthday? A shout out? 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

Watershed Community Market, another one set to go tomorrow morning. It begins at 10 at the Watershed Pavilion. 643, weekend bound with sunshine, 24 the high. It's 11, Naked Eyes on Big FM. Oh.

0: Tragically Hip at the 100th Meridian on Big FM, playing whatever, 10 to go before 7. Sunshine across the board, not nearly as humid as previous days. And surprisingly, today's like a first. No chance of an afternoon shower, no chance of a possible thunderstorm, just wall-to-wall sunshine. It's 11 now in Prescott, Russell, SDG in Western Quebec. Bon vendredi.
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0: All right, this one was texted in to us on the Big Line last night. Another way you can comment on what we're talking about and to submit an inappropriate joke of the day, 1-866-569-4283. Text in joke goes like this. What do you call a terrorist attack in the Middle East? 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
3: It's a clear drive on the Queensway in both directions. Highway 416 looks good. Highway 174 is moving at the limit. And I'm not seeing any major problems on our bridges, but actually the Kijiji Bimikan, it looks like we're closed off

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1: 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Here is Luc Bellanger.
2: July is Jeep month here at Bellanger, and to celebrate, up to $15,000 off a 2025 Jeep Grand Cherokee. 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Bellanger Chrysler Dodge Jeep Ram in Rockland. It's worth the drive.
1: Good morning. It's 7 o'clock. I'm Derek Scott. Here is what's going on. PM Mark Carney has announced nearly $2 billion over the next 4 years to buy 190 new armored vehicles that will be built by General Dynamics in London. The purchase will bring Canada's fleet to 550 vehicles and is expected to support about 6,000 jobs. Meanwhile, there is a debate over Ontario's wildfire budget. Social media posts claim the Ford government cut $42 million from the wildfire funding. The province says the budget changes from year to year and more money is added when needed, depending on how severe the fire season is. Critics say the waiting to add funding can make it harder to prepare ahead of time. Premier Doug Ford says Ontario will provide whatever resources are needed and points to increased spending on firefighters, aircraft, and equipment over the past several years. Closer to home, the HGH Foundation's 44th annual Golf Classic was a record-breaking success. The tournament raised more than $109,000, beating its goal of $100,000. The money will go towards new medical equipment, better patient care, and expanded access to specialized health care in our region. And if you're looking for something to do tonight, the Royal Canadian Legion Branch 554 in Rockland and District is celebrating 100 years of service. The centennial celebration runs tonight, 7 until 10 in the basement of St. Trinity Church. Admission is free with live music from Big FM. Free pool, darts, and food will be available as well. It'll be a licensed event as well. I'll be chatting with Legion President Robert Gagnon about tonight's celebration coming up this morning around 8:15 on The Big Breakfast. In big sports, Mets beat the Phillies 4-1. White Sox are in Toronto to play the Jays tonight. Big weekend weather, sunshine today, 24, a clear sky tonight. Could get some showers, maybe a thunderstorm overnight, a low near 15. 60% chance of showers tomorrow, maybe a thunderstorm, 32 with the humidex. For Sunday and Monday, mainly sunny, highs 22 to 25. Right now, it's 12 degrees, and now you're up to date.
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24 today with sunshine. It's 12 degrees. Happy Friday. We made it. 7:07. Tickets to see Trooper. You could be at the Hard Rock next Friday night. 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China Grove, the Doobies are on Big FM playing Whatever.

0: In a couple of weeks, your chance to score tickets to see them playing the Hard Rock. Honeymoon Suite, Love Changes Everything, Saw, Sense, and Big FM, Captain of Andu, Sang, Big FM. I've got a ton of energy, and I hardly got that much sleep last night. You know, the fact that it's Friday and we're weekend bound may have something to do with it. Kicking off the weekend with less humidity, no chance of an afternoon shower, the possibility of a thunderstorm. Wall-to-wall sunshine across the region today, warming up to 24, already at 13 right now.
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0: Hey, happy World Emoji Day. You know, Facebook looked at millions of posts to figure out which emoji that we use the most. Here is the top three. Number one, the crying so hard I'm laughing emoji. The second most used emoji on Facebook, the hard-eyed emoji. Number three, big surprise, the kissy face emoji. Do you know there's about 2,800 emojis out there? And about 2,300 being used every single day. Facebook users fire off more than 700 emojis every single day. Yeah, forget about, you know, typing out four-letter words when you can serve it up with an emoji. So, I mean, basically, humanity, when you think about it, has evolved from writing complete sentences to actually communicating with three tiny yellow heads. I mean, Shakespeare gave us sonnets, right? And we give each other the laughing emoji after someone says that their dog died because, damn, I hit the wrong button.
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9: Keep in mind, Riverside Drive westbound is fully closed off this week from Data Center Road to Neal Way near Pleasant Park Road, and only one lane of traffic in each direction is being redirected to use Riverside Drive eastbound, and this is until August 31st. Other than that, I'm just seeing volume starting to build on the Queensway eastbound through Parkdale. Westbound still looks good. Keep in mind, the Keechee's EV Mecan, it looks like we're closed off in both directions from Parkdale to Wellington. Other than that, I'm not seeing anything else that would slow you down. Good things happen slowly. 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And that's the latest traffic. I'm Antonia Altavante.
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Nickelback, How You Remind Me on Big FM, playing whatever, 7:36. 13 degrees, 24 later on today with sunshine. It's the Big Breakfast. Good morning. My name is Derek Scott. Going to get a little religious on you for a moment. You know, ahead of you and I going to church on Sunday, that of course we do each and every Sunday and we never miss it. Did you know the song Beat It by Michael Jackson is actually a contemporary Christian song? Well, it is now.

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1: On the Queensway eastbound, I'm just seeing volume through Parkdale. Westbound still looks good. Highway 416 is moving well. And we're dealing with a crash just on Wellington and McCormick Street. Other than that, it's a clear drive on our bridges. Keep in mind the Keechee's EB Meat Can is closed off from Parkdale to Wellington. Air North is flying direct from Toronto to Whitehorse or Yellowknife. With meals and baggage included, see the midnight sun or the northern lights. Knowing there are no surprise fees, fly airnorth.com. And that's the latest traffic. I'm Antonia Altavante.
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Hey, here is a great activity for the fam. Movies Under the Stars with the Glengarry Pioneer Museum in Dunvegan. They're showing the movie The Goonies tonight. Movie starts around dusk. Simply bring your lawn chair and blanket. Oh, by the way, I love the museum. They are providing popcorn. If you're looking for something to do with the fam tonight, 742 Derek and you, sunshine in 24. It's 13 with the outfield in your love on Big. Josie!

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0: along with our friends at the Osdory in Hawkesbury and the cooperators at Sudos Morency in Castleman. 1-866-569-4283. Raise a little trooper. What's a healthy way to handle a toddler tantrum? Is it A, stay calm and acknowledge their feelings? Is it B, challenge them to a rap battle? Or is it C, fake your own disappearance into witness protection? 1-866-569-4283. Text me your guess. If you're right, you score those tickets to see Trooper a week from today at the Hard Rock in Ottawa.
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2: On the Queensway eastbound, I'm still seeing volume through Parkdale. Westbound looks good. Highway 416 is issue-free, and I'm not seeing any heavy delays with Highway 174. We still have an accident ongoing at Wellington and McCormick Street. And a reminder that Riverside Drive westbound is closed off from Data Center Road to Neil Way near Pleasant Park Road. And we only have one lane in each direction being redirected to use Riverside Drive eastbound. Absolute Comedy is Ottawa's best comedy club, featuring hilarious and professional live stand-up comedy 7 days a week, 412 Preston Street. 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That's absolutecomedy.ca. And that's the latest traffic. I'm Antonia Altavante.
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1: 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Good morning, just after 8 o'clock. I'm Tarek Scott. Here's what's going on. PM Mark Carney has announced nearly $2 billion over the next 4 years to buy 190 new armored vehicles that will be built by General Dynamics in London. The purchase will bring Canada's fleet to 550 vehicles and is expected to support about 6,000 jobs. Meanwhile, there is a debate over Ontario's wildfire budget. Social media posts claim the Ford government cut $42 million from the wildfire funding. The province says the budget changes from year to year and more money is added when needed, depending on how severe the fire season is. Critics say the waiting to add funding can make it harder to prepare ahead of time. Premier Doug Ford says Ontario will provide whatever resources are needed and points to increased spending on firefighters, aircraft, and equipment over the past several years. Closer to home, the HGH Foundation's 44th annual Golf Classic was a record-breaking success. The tournament raised more than $109,000, beating its goal of $100,000. The money will go towards new medical equipment, better patient care, and expanded access to specialized health care in our region. And if you're looking for something to do tonight, the Royal Canadian Legion Branch 554 in Rockland and District is celebrating 100 years of service. The centennial celebration runs tonight, 7 until 10 in the basement of St. Trinity Church. Admission is free with live music from Big FM. Free pool, darts, and food will be available as well. It'll be a licensed event as well. I'll be chatting with Legion President Robert Gagnon about tonight's celebration coming up this morning around 8:15 on The Big Breakfast. In big sports, Mets beat the Phillies 4-1. White Sox are in Toronto to play the Jays tonight. Big weekend weather, sunshine today, 24, a clear sky tonight. Could get some showers, maybe a thunderstorm overnight, a low near 15. 60% chance of showers tomorrow, maybe a thunderstorm, 32 with the humidex. For Sunday and Monday, mainly sunny, highs 22 to 25. Right now it's 13, and now you're up to date.
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1: You know, it was one of those songs, like so many, that almost wasn't a hit. Song was actually written in a couple of minutes before the girls recorded the song. Now, the famous guitar riff that you hear in it goes way back to the 70s. Featured from a James Brown funk classic called The Payback. No payback required. Music video was a huge one. It was all over MTV and here in Canada on Much Music. It's the story behind En Vogue and My Lovin' on Big FM playing whatever.

0: It's the Garen Love Song on Big FM playing whatever. Good morning, it's 8:15. The Royal Canadian Legion Branch 554, Rockland and District, having their centennial celebration tonight, celebrating 100 years of service. It's going on in the basement of St. Trinity Church tonight, 7 until 10, absolutely no admission. Robert Gagnon is the president of the Legion, and he joins us this morning. Robert, tonight should be a good night, right?
1: Yes, it will be a good night. I'm thinking forward here. Yeah, absolutely.
0: So tell me more about celebrating 100 years of service. For those that don't know, what exactly does that mean?
1: So for 100 years, the Legions have been assisting veterans, their families, and the communities they are all in, the branches are in, with a number of things. And for veterans, it's mostly trying to help them get the compensations they deserve, for example. Families, it's when the veteran passes away, what is it, what are the families entitled to? For communities, it's a number of things. So we contribute money to the cadet corps, the girl guides, the scouts, that kind of stuff at the lower end. Now, something we haven't done in quite a while at the youth level is youth sports, but I've started working with one of my members who is very keen on getting that going and to work with the youth and see if we can't get some youth sports done here in Clarence Rockland. And what that would do is if, you know, for example, if we have the 100 meter race, the winner of that would go on to the zone, then they would go on to the district, then they would go on to Ontario, and then finally back all the way up to the Dominion. And those competitions take place in, you know, various areas across the country. So that involves the youth of the community. And this is what we're trying to hope that a lot of this gets the youth acting. It's not just at school, that there are organizations out there that can help us out. And let's hope that they take advantage of that.
0: We certainly hope that people take advantage of your centennial celebration tonight. It's going on in the basement of St. Trinity Church. Free admission, I'm seeing free pool and free darts and a lot more, Robert.
1: Yes, we've got hot dogs and chili, and we also have some delicious cake that people can imbibe in. And there are beverages that are available, but people have to pay for their beverages. But any food, entrance, that is all free.
0: And we want to stress as well, Robert, that this is open to the community, right? It's not, yes. It's not just for Legion members. It's the community. Nope. and really a chance to celebrate 100 years of service for the Legion, but also to let people know that the Legion Branch 554 in Rockland and District is here and here to stay and to give back.
1: That's correct. Also on that note, we're going to have a number of veterans that are going to be there. So if people would like to talk to some of these veterans about their experience in the military, they're more than welcome to do that. And our veterans are pretty open. They're fairly easygoing. So they can talk to them, sit down with them and ask them a bunch of questions. And hopefully that will get their interest piqued to helping us out, especially the youth, because I think our youngest member is going to be 40 this year. So we need some of the younger age to help us out. As we age, we need help with a number of things. Our barbecues are one of them. We would love to have some youth help us out and be part of the package that we have to offer for the community.
0: And you know what? Really a win-win, because a lot of youth through school have to get in their volunteer hours. So why not contribute and give back to the Legion that gives back nationwide, but also here at home in Clarence Rockland?
1: Exactly. So during the Canada Day festivities for Clarence Rockland over the 4 days, we did have three youth that came down and helped us out. And we did sign off their paperwork to indicate that they put in X number of volunteer hours for their time they put in with us, and they're going to be able to take back to the school and added up to their totals that they currently have.
0: Perfect. So if you're looking for something to do tonight that costs you absolutely nothing, and a way actually to thank veterans for what they have done, be a part of the centennial celebration tonight with the Royal Canadian Legion Branch 554 Rockland and District. It kicks off at 7 tonight in the basement of St. Trinity Church. No admission, live music from Big FM, free pool, darts, food, and a chance to connect to veterans and spend some time and thank them for what they have done for our country. Robert Gagnon, thank you very much for your time. Best of luck tonight, okay?
1: Thank you very much, and thanks for helping us out on this one. This was great.
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3: On the Queensway eastbound, I'm still seeing volume through Parkdale. Westbound looks good. Highway 416 is issue-free, and I'm not seeing any heavy delays with Highway 174. We still have an accident ongoing at Wellington and McCormick Street. And a reminder that Riverside Drive westbound is closed off from Data Center Road to Neil Way near Pleasant Park Road. And we only have one lane in each direction being redirected to use Riverside Drive eastbound. Absolute Comedy is Ottawa's best comedy club, featuring hilarious and professional live stand-up comedy 7 days a week, 412 Preston Street. 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That's absolutecomedy.ca. And that's the latest traffic on Antonia Altabonte.
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It's a three-pitch softball fundraiser in support of the Terry Fox Foundation and the baseball team. 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

0: Bare Naked Ladies' old apartment, Big FM playing whatever. Mainly sunny across Prescott, Russell, SDG, and Western Quebec as we kick off the weekend together. 24 the high, it's 13 in the sunshine now.
1: I like big butts and I cannot lie. You other brothers can't deny. That when a girl walks in with an itty bitty waist and a round thing in your face, you get sprung.
0: You know what? There is a very good chance you'll hear that on our Whatever Goes weekend tonight and tomorrow. 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I guarantee 100% you will not hear the Hallelujah version of Sir Mix-a-Lot's.

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1: On the Queensway eastbound, it looks like we're dealing with a crash now where we have slowdowns and construction through Parkdale. Westbound, I'm just seeing volume starting to build through Nicholas. And it's a clear drive on Highway 174 as well as Highway 416. Just keep in mind the Keechee's EB Mecan is closed off eastbound from Parkdale to about Wellington. This summer, get outside and commute the fun way. 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And that's the latest traffic. I'm Antonia Altavante.
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1-866-569-4283. Got a comment, got a question? That's our big line. You can call it. You can drop us a text. Anthony said, did you play a Hallelujah religious song of that Sir Mix-a-Lot song, I Like Big Butts? Yeah, I did. If you missed it, you can listen back to it on the Big FM Prescott Russell Facebook page. Yep. We've got a spiritual side. Michael Jackson, The Way You Make Me Feel is on Big FM.

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0: 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You need to tell me the mystery McEwen location. 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Man, I spent a number of years there working in radio. Actually, I think it was the only place that I was not fired from. The mystery McEwen location is in the city that was once known as the home of Domtar. 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
2: On the Queensway eastbound, just expect that slowdown through Parkdale. Westbound volume through Nicholas. Highway 416 is issue-free. And I'm not seeing any major problems on our bridges. We're looking good so far, but it looks like actually we still have that crash on the Carling Avenue ramp to the Keechee ZB Meekan eastbound. And a reminder that eastbound is closed off from Parkdale to about Booth Street. 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And that's the latest traffic. I'm Antonia Altavante.
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7: Mainly sunny throughout the morning, 24 the high. A clear sky tonight. Could get some showers, maybe a thunderstorm overnight, low near 15. Cloudy tomorrow, a 60% chance of showers, a possible thunderstorm. Tomorrow's high 24, 32 with the Humidex. For Sunday and Monday, mainly sunny both days, highs 22 to 25. 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

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Clarence Point and Vars, yeah, like they're crazy.

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12: Mainly sunny throughout the morning, 24 the high. A clear sky tonight, could get some showers, maybe a thunderstorm overnight, low near 15. Cloudy tomorrow, a 60% chance of showers, a possible thunderstorm. Tomorrow's high 24, 32 with the Humidex. For Sunday and Monday, mainly sunny both days, highs 22 to 25. 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

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Kinda. 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

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But did you have to dress us? We hate teal. I feel like I'm about to get divorced at a Sandals resort.

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3: Mainly sunny throughout the morning, 24 the high, a clear sky tonight. Could get some showers, maybe a thunderstorm overnight, a low near 15. Cloudy tomorrow, a 60% chance of showers, a possible thunderstorm. Tomorrow's high 24, 32 with the humidex. For Sunday and Monday, mainly sunny both days, highs 22 to 25. 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

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Providing 150 acres of pristine, pesticide-soaked grass. Where middle-aged men can cheat on their scorecards, abuse alcohol in a collared shirt, and completely avoid their wives for 6 hours.

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Those that bitch about everything. 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
2: Mainly sunny throughout the afternoon, 24 the high, a clear sky tonight. May see some showers, possibly a thunderstorm overnight, low near 15. Cloudy, a 60% chance of showers tomorrow, possibly a thunderstorm. 24 with the humid X, 32. Coming up on Sunday and Monday, sunshine both days, highs between 22 to 25. 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
12: Mainly sunny throughout the afternoon, 24 the high. A clear sky tonight. May see some showers, possibly a thunderstorm overnight, low near 15. Cloudy, a 60% chance of showers tomorrow, possibly a thunderstorm. 24 with the humid X, 32. Coming up on Sunday and Monday, sunshine both days, highs between 22 to 25. 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
1: Rumors spreading around in that Texas town. 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
8: Mainly sunny throughout the afternoon, 24 the high, a clear sky tonight, may see some showers, possibly a thunderstorm overnight, low near 15. Cloudy, a 60% chance of showers tomorrow, possibly a thunderstorm, 24 with the humid X, 32. Coming up on Sunday and Monday, sunshine both days, highs between 22 to 25. 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

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They love us in Uganda. Weird. Still can't even get our neighbors to like us.

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Am I a bad person for thinking some of those girls are kind of hot?

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1: I used to wear jeans, I mean Italian slacks. 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
2: Good afternoon, it's 3 o'clock. I'm Bill Kingston. Here's what's going on. Approximately 190 wildfires are raging across the northern half of the province. In an update today, Premier Doug Ford and other officials explained how more than 150 fire crews and over 80 water bombers are trying to get the fires under control. At this point, the forest fires have burned through more land than all of last year's fire season. Just over 80 of the fires are listed as out of control, with 20 new fires confirmed today. It's led to bad air quality across much of the province and into the northeastern United States. Ontario Tourism Minister Stan Cho has stepped down from Premier Ford's cabinet but will continue sitting as a Toronto MPP. Cho recently came under fire for submitting receipts for hotel stays in Toronto despite living there. Ford is losing two cabinet ministers as Minister of Sport Neil Lumsden announced his retirement coming in August. Parts of Ottawa flooded during Canada Day will be receiving disaster relief. The province has activated the Disaster Recovery Assistance for Ontarians program, but only for specific areas of the capital, namely Graham Creek and Stillwater Creek. It's intended to cover items not covered by insurance, like emergency expenses, cleanup, and repairs. The government says more than 150 millimeters of rain fell on July 1st, causing those creeks to flow over their banks. The heat that hit Europe exceptionally early and hard this year is believed to have killed over 10,000 more people across the continent than what officials normally would have expected. North Glengarry is accepting nominations for this year's Evening of Excellence Awards. The event showcases the success and growth within the township. There are 9 awards, including Business of the Year and Citizen of the Year. Nominations are being taken until August 3rd. The awards are given out in September. Big sports. The Toronto Blue Jays open a 3-game series hosting the Chicago White Sox. CFL action has the BC Lions in Edmonton. WNBA, the Toronto Tempo, are hosting Atlanta. Big FM weather. A clear sky tonight, but clouds moving in near midnight, and then a good chance of showers before the morning, and also a rumble of thunder is possible overnight with a low of 15. Cloudy with a 60% chance of showers tomorrow with a risk of a thunderstorm. Local smoke as well with a high of 24. It'll feel like 32. Sunny on Sunday and 22. Right now it's 24 degrees, and now you're up to date.

It's Rat, round and round, Big FM playing whatever. Hey there, it's Lauren Glaser. So I had the opportunity to talk to somebody special. Keanu Reeves has a new movie coming out very, very soon. And I had the chance to talk to somebody who worked on that movie. We'll get to that in a couple of minutes or so. Mary J. Blige, now in Family Affair on Big FM, playing

0: It's Big Wreck and that song on Big FM playing whatever. Hey there, it's Lauren Glaser. So yeah, as I did say, Keanu Reeves has a new movie coming out. Should be out soon. And I had the opportunity to talk to somebody who was part of that film. And here's how that went. Mr. Walken, glad you could be here. How was it working on the upcoming movie Outcome with Keanu Reeves?
1: It was great working with Keanu.
0: Just to correct you, it's pronounced Keanu.
1: Kung Fu. He taught me.
0: I've heard he knows martial arts. How did that work?
1: He stuck a tube in the back of my head and plugged it into his Xbox.
0: Okay.
1: Poof! I know Kung Fu. Who knew?
0: Uh-huh. Yeah. Who knew?
1: Well, he did. Big fan of Keanu's movies.
0: It's Keanu.
1: Especially the old school. Like when he played the goalie, the wall, in that old flick.
0: Yeah, that was his first movie, Youngblood.
1: Sportblood.
0: No, Youngblood.
1: No, Youngblood.
0: That's what I said, Youngblood.
1: There was blood.
0: Anyway, some rumors were that you were up for a part in the new Tom Cruise film, Digger, but that didn't happen. Why?
1: Tommy and I never worked together.
0: Yeah, can you tell me why you haven't?
1: For a few reasons. One, I showed him the money.
0: Okay.
1: There was none.
0: I see.
1: Two, I can handle the truth.
0: Yeah, that's another Tom Cruise reference.
1: And three, all the missions I go on are possible.
0: What missions are you talking about?
1: See, I'm old. I go to the store. I buy some bread. Possible. Done.
0: Last question, thank God. You also have another film coming out called Back in Black, filmed mostly in Toronto. How was it working in Canada?
1: Working in Canada is like working in America, except it's higher up on the map.
0: I guess you could say that.
1: So they gave me a map.
0: And I can't believe I'm asking this. How did that work out?
1: I like maps.
0: You like maps. Well, thank you, Christopher Walken, for that interview, I think. What am I supposed to do with this? Like, really? Maps? Canoe? Come on!
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14: Clear this evening, but clouds moving in near midnight, then a good chance of showers before the morning. Also, the risk of a thunderstorm overnight with a low of 15. Cloudy tomorrow with a 60% chance of showers and the risk of a thunderstorm. Local smoke, a high of 24. It'll feel like 32. Sunny on Sunday and 22. 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

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Hey there, it's Lauren Glaser. Do you want to check this out this weekend? Bourget Community Market is back. They're doing another one at the Bourget Pavilion on Levy Street. As I did say, it's happening this weekend, July the 18th, and another one on August the 15th. Runs from 10 till 2 o'clock in the afternoon. Billy Joel down, We Didn't Start the Fire on Big FM playing Whatever. Harry G.

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The tiniest mystical shop in Ontario, overflowing with everyday magic, Canadian handmade treasures, and personality. 108 Main Street East, in the heart of Van Cleek Hill. 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

0: That's your final vault song for this Friday afternoon. Fleetwood Mac, Secondhand News, all brought to you by The Magic Dwarf out in Van Cleek Hill. Please go check them out. I love local businesses. You know what? And you should too. They're a cool little shop out in Van Cleek Hill. And do say that we sent you if you do go and check them out. By the way, first track from the Rumors album. Everybody has that record, of course. 40 million sales worldwide. Can't beat that. 19 times platinum in the U.S., 10 times platinum in the U.K. Okay, so yeah, everybody should have that album. Secondhand News, and this is a real cool tidbit, could have been a bit different if it wasn't for the Bee Gees jive talking. So here's the story. That song was originally an acoustic song called Strummer, but when Jive Talkin' came out, Lindsey Buckingham heard it, he reworked the song, and that's what we got. Some interesting Fleetwood Mac news, by the way. According to the Music Radar website, we could see a reunited Fleetwood Mac doing a residency at the Sphere in Las Vegas. And if you haven't checked out the Sphere or what it is, I haven't been, but it looks really, really cool. This all comes from last year when there was a reissue of a Stevie Nicks Lindsey Buckingham record from 1973. Keep with me here. When they were promoting the album, the two got back to speaking to one another. This year, Lindsey Buckingham posted onto social media that there was a resurgence of connection between himself and Stevie Nicks. The Sphere connection, by the way, comes from a conversation Lindsey Buckingham had with his kids about John Mayer playing the Sphere with the Grateful Dead. Yeah, I know it's a long way around. That leads to chatter about the concept of the Sphere. Buckingham said, it sounds interesting. And then he said about a possible performance there, we'll see. So, at the end of the day, if you're a Fleetwood Mac fan, that could be that we may see something that we've been waiting for. I guess we'll see.
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2: Good afternoon. It's 4 o'clock. I'm Bill Kingston. Here's what's going on. Approximately 190 wildfires are raging across the northern half of the province. In an update today, Premier Doug Ford and other officials explained how more than 150 fire crews and over 80 water bombers are trying to get the fires under control. At this point, the forest fires have burned through more land than all of last year's fire season. Just over 80 of the fires are listed as out of control, with 20 new fires confirmed today. It's led to bad air quality across much of the province and into the northeastern United States. Ontario Tourism Minister Stan Cho has stepped down from Premier Ford's cabinet but will continue sitting as a Toronto MPP. Cho recently came under fire for submitting receipts for hotel stays in Toronto despite living there. Ford is losing two cabinet ministers as Minister of Sport Neil Lumsden announced his retirement coming in August. Parts of Ottawa flooded during Canada Day will be receiving disaster relief. The province has activated the Disaster Recovery Assistance for Ontarians program, but only for specific areas of the capital, namely Graham Creek and Stillwater Creek. It's intended to cover items not covered by insurance, like emergency expenses, cleanup, and repairs. The government says more than 150 millimeters of rain fell on July 1st, causing those creeks to flow over their banks. The heat that hit Europe exceptionally early and hard this year is believed to have killed over 10,000 more people across the continent than what officials normally would have expected. North Glengarry is accepting nominations for this year's Evening of Excellence Awards. The event showcases the success and growth within the township. There are 9 awards, including Business of the Year and Citizen of the Year. Nominations are being taken until August 3rd. The awards are given out in September. Big sports. The Toronto Blue Jays open a 3-game series hosting the Chicago White Sox. CFL action has the BC Lions in Edmonton. WNBA, the Toronto Tempo, are hosting Atlanta. Big FM weather. A clear sky tonight, but clouds moving in near midnight, and then a good chance of showers before the morning, and also a rumble of thunder is possible overnight with a low of 15. Cloudy with a 60% chance of showers tomorrow with a risk of a thunderstorm. Local smoke as well with a high of 24. It'll feel like 32. Sunny on Sunday and 22. Right now it's 25 degrees, and now you're up to date.
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1: 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New York, New York.
0: Not that. We still have a shred of dignity.

It's Van Halen in Panama on Big FM playing whatever. Hey there, it's Lauren Glaser. I don't know if you caught any of these, but you're in luck because there's another one coming up. The Meet Me on Main Street event that has been going on throughout the spring and into the summertime is going next Thursday, July the 23rd in Alexandria. So your chance to check out some really cool live music, some food, some drinks, and also a chance for you to rub some elbows with people in and around the community. As I said again, next one is going Thursday, July the 23rd in Alexandria. It all runs from 5 till 8 o'clock in the evening. Savage Garden now, and I Want You on Big FM playing whatever.

0: Kowalczuk. She's actually pretty active on Facebook. We're kind of Facebook buds. And you could see her around on the Facebook, as the older people would call it. Hey there, it's Lauren Glaser. So a question for you. Do you do the cleaning around your house? So if you do, you know what a Swiffer cleaner is, right? So I wanted to pass along some of this info to you that I happened upon in my endless doom scrolling on the internet. So it actually may help some of your daily chores. Some different ways you can use the Swiffer cleaner aside from the floor only. And these do come from a Swiffer expert. They're not mine, but I have tried a couple of them. So you can use the Swiffer for your baseboards. It is a very good way to get rid of dust. You could use them on a table. You could use this one as a quick way to get it clean before dinner. I have done that. This one is pretty good because they attract a lot of dust. Using them to clean the TV and the computer screens, they're pretty good on windows too. And yes, I've done this before, using on ceiling fans. And if you've ever had a ceiling fan in your house or just keep it running constantly, you know how much gunk and stuff get on the ceiling fan blades. They do really work well there. They're also pretty good for the inside of the car. New cars have these pretty big fancy screens for the infotainment. So yeah, lots of dust there. Hopefully you can use some of these to save a little bit of time. Nothing really surprising me from this article because, I've been there, I've done that. The really big takeaway, though, for me is there's somebody out there that's called a Swiffer expert. I'm a Swiffer expert. Can I get that job?
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6: Clear this evening, but clouds moving in near midnight, then a good chance of showers before the morning. Also, the risk of a thunderstorm overnight with a low of 15. Cloudy tomorrow with a 60% chance of showers and the risk of a thunderstorm. Local smoke, a high of 24. It'll feel like 32. Sunny on Sunday and 22. For local and regional information and events, visit bigfm.ca.
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John Waite, missing you. Happy Friday afternoon. Hopefully you are doing well. It's Lauren Glaser. So I want to do a thought experiment with all of you. You may be asking yourself, what kind of thought experiment do you want to do with me? Well, you're going to have to hang around to find out, okay? It's Imagine Dragons, now Radioactive on Big FM, playing whatever.

0: It's the Counting Crows along with Vanessa Carlton. Big Yellow Taxi, that's the old Joni Mitchell tune. Big FM playing whatever. Hey there, it's Lauren Glaser. Hopefully you are doing well this Friday afternoon. So I want to do what's called a thought experiment. What is a thought experiment? Well, I present something and, you know, you have to think about it nice, long, and hard. And, you know, you got to figure out, is it cool? Is it not cool? You know, either way it goes. So I found this online and I really wanted to share it with you. It's a list of classic movies that really need a remake. So on this list, right at like kind of the top, Wizard of Oz. No spin on this, okay? So I don't want a prequel. We don't have no alternate universe, just a clean new take on Dorothy, Toto, the Cowardly Lion, the Tin Man, and the Scarecrow. And you know, with the advancements in AI right now and the movie making, it would be visually mind-blowing. Just think about that for a second, okay? There's the thought experiment. Also, the Disney version of The Hunchback of Notre Dame. I would probably give it a modern spin and do a live-action version of this. If Disney put their Disney magic behind it, it would probably come out really well. Another movie that could get a makeover or slash reboot, if you will, 1984. Think about it. We could definitely readapt this for our time right now. You know, maybe spin it to cover the COVID years. Here's one that I'm surprised has not been remade yet, and that is the Clue movie. And to be fair, it does have a special place in my heart because I watched the hell out of it when I was a kid. But it could definitely work with a modern spin as long as Tim Curry makes a cameo. And the one that's not on this list I found but could be reworked definitely as a reboot or a remake right now, Ferris Bueller's Day Off. It could go one of two ways. We could get either a full new version or see what Ferris Bueller is up to right now. You know what? I'm cool with either. And I would be really cool with a Ben Stein cameo.
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1: 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Whether it's to buy wood, tools, or a ladder to spy on your neighbor, Rona Lalonde is the place to go.
2: Good afternoon. It's 5 o'clock. I'm Bill Kingston. Here's what's going on. Approximately 190 wildfires are raging across the northern half of the province. In an update today, Premier Doug Ford and other officials explained how more than 150 fire crews and over 80 water bombers are trying to get the fires under control. At this point, the forest fires have burned through more land than all of last year's fire season. Just over 80 of the fires are listed as out of control, with 20 new fires confirmed today. It's led to bad air quality across much of the province and into the northeastern United States. Ontario Tourism Minister Stan Cho has stepped down from Premier Ford's cabinet but will continue sitting as a Toronto MPP. Cho recently came under fire for submitting receipts for hotel stays in Toronto despite living there. Ford is losing two cabinet ministers as Minister of Sport Neil Lumsden announced his retirement coming in August. Parts of Ottawa flooded during Canada Day will be receiving disaster relief. The province has activated the Disaster Recovery Assistance for Ontarians program, but only for specific areas of the capital, namely Graham Creek and Stillwater Creek. It's intended to cover items not covered by insurance, like emergency expenses, cleanup, and repairs. The government says more than 150 millimeters of rain fell on July 1st, causing those creeks to flow over their banks. The heat that hit Europe exceptionally early and hard this year is believed to have killed over 10,000 more people across the continent than what officials normally would have expected. North Glengarry is accepting nominations for this year's Evening of Excellence Awards. The event showcases the success and growth within the township. There are 9 awards, including Business of the Year and Citizen of the Year. Nominations are being taken until August 3rd. The awards are given out in September. Big sports. The Toronto Blue Jays open a 3-game series hosting the Chicago White Sox. CFL action has the BC Lions in Edmonton. WNBA, the Toronto Tempo, are hosting Atlanta. Big FM weather. Clouds moving in tonight with a 60% chance of showers late this evening and overnight. Also the risk of a thunderstorm, a low of 17. Showers with the risk of a thunderstorm tomorrow. Local smoke, 10 to 20 millimeters of rain and a high of 23. It will feel like 32. Sunny on Sunday, 22. And more sunshine on Monday, 25. Right now it's 25 degrees, and now you're up to date.
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Whenever I hear that song, I always think of the fake George Steinbrenner singing it. Heartbreaker, Dreammaker. It's Pat Benatar and Heartbreaker on Big FM playing. Whatever. Hey there, it's Lauren Glaser. So I had the opportunity to sit down with a guy who lost his job not too long ago, and I interviewed him a little while back, and I wanted to get an update on what he was doing. You know, the guy from the burger joint, so we'll get to that in a couple seconds, okay? Eddie Grant now in Electric Avenue on Big FM playing whatever.

0: It's the Bare Naked Ladies in 1 week on Big FM playing whatever. Hey, there's Lauren Glaser. Happy Friday afternoon. So a little while ago, I had the opportunity to interview a guy who lost his job. He was, let's say, a mascot for a pretty big fast food chain. Well, I wanted to catch up with him to see what he was doing. So here's how that went. Thanks for coming back. So when I spoke to you last, you had just been let go from Burger King. So what have you been up to?
1: You say let go from Burger King, I say terminated. Fired. Sent on my way. Given my walking papers. Marched out the arches.
0: That sounds really rough. I really feel bad for you. So what have you been up to?
1: What have I been up to? Not working at Burger King. What do you think? I'll work for any fast food place. I heard that McDonald's is gonna have speaking spells at the drive-thru. Is that correct?
0: Yeah, they're going with an AI kind of thing.
1: Robots.
0: Not really robots. AI. It's a different sort of thing.
1: Beep boop.
0: It may be more high-tech than beep boop.
1: Here's your burger. I can do the voice. Beep boop.
0: Do you know what AI is?
1: Would you like that king size? Oops, wrong brand. Beep boop.
0: I don't know if you really know how this is going to work.
1: Come to the window. Beep boop. Give me your money.
0: I don't think that's how it's going to go.
1: No, maybe not.
0: Okay, let's move on. So how's the job market been looking for you?
1: It's not good, Lord. They're not looking for kings out there. I tried to be king-size cigarettes, but I'm like 5'11". That's too big for a pack. I'm more of a stogie, I guess.
0: Have you been drinking?
1: King-size beds, but right now I'm in between places, so it's just a garbage bag. Old pasta.
0: No, I got it. You're high right now.
1: Nobody wants to sleep on that king-size bed.
0: I don't know what you're rambling on about. How's the personal life? Is there somebody special in your life right now?
1: Is there a special person in my life? No. They're all equally disgusting.
0: Oh, really? Why would you say that?
1: Some aren't really people. A lot of them are woodland creatures that creep into the pasta sack.
0: You're high. I get it. You're high right now.
1: Maybe I shouldn't fill it with food. Help, Lauren. Get me a job. Beep boop.
0: I don't know where that went. He may be unhirable. I don't know. Is there somebody out there who needs a king on their payroll?
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17: Increasing cloudiness with a 60% chance of showers late this evening and overnight. Also the risk of a thunderstorm late this evening and overnight with a low of 17. Showers with the risk of a thunderstorm tomorrow, 10 to 20 millimeters of rain and local wildfire smoke, a high of 23, a humidex of 32. Sunny on Sunday, 22, and more sunshine for Monday with a high of 25. 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
18: 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Well, most of it. We hope.

It's the Boss and Born in the USA, Big FM playing whatever. Hey there, it's Lauren Glaser. This is happening this weekend, and it sounds really cool. I've never seen this live in action before. I've heard about them before. So Sergeant Eric Mueller is having his Touch a Truck fundraiser, all in support of CHEO. The next one goes, as I did say, this weekend, July the 19th. It's happening at the Independent in Embrun, and the next one, July the 25th, at the OPP headquarters in Hawkesbury. It all runs from 10 till 3 o'clock in the afternoon. Go check it out. It's supporting a really good cause. Doug and Slugs now and Day by Day on Big FM playing whatever.

It's Colin James with Voodoo Thing. Big FM playing whatever. Hey there, it's Lauren Glazer. So we're almost out of here. It's time for National Days on the calendar. So you sat through another Big FM afternoon show. Congratulations. So for this Friday, July the 17th, a little bit of a short list on what's on the calendar for this for today. A National Peach Ice Cream Day. I've never heard of peach ice cream, but you know what? It does sound interesting. You know what? It's ice cream. I'm not going to argue with anybody about that. Also today, National Tattoo Day. I do have a couple. I have a couple of radio tattoos. I have a Canadian flag tattoo, and I also have the Expos logo. It's not if, but when they come back. Okay, Expos friends? It's also National Lottery Day. As Bill Kingston would say, gambling is a tax on stupid people. I guess I'm stupid. You have some lucky numbers you want to share with me? You know? For this stupid person. It's also World Emoji Day. So for that, we got to bring in the Big FM band for a song.

0: Happy World Emoji Day. Thank you to the Big FM band for that. That's it for me for this afternoon. You take care. Have a good and safe weekend. Enjoy the weather. And I'll catch up with you again Monday afternoon between 3 and 6.
1: 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And we'll fix it just as quick as your counselor addressed your concerns back in 2007.
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12: Increasing cloudiness with a 60% chance of showers late this evening and overnight. Also, the risk of a thunderstorm late this evening and overnight with a low of 17. Showers with the risk of a thunderstorm tomorrow, 10 to 20 millimeters of rain and local wildfire smoke, a high of 23, a humidex of 32. Sunny on Sunday, 22, and more sunshine for Monday with a high of 25. 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

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Quick question. If someone borrows a wood chipper at 2 a.m., is it polite to watch it before returning it? Or does it bleaching it look too suspicious?

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Cost me $50 a month to avoid eye contact with treadmills,

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11: The East Hawkesbury Herons have Friday Night Lights, a three-pitch softball fundraiser in support of the Terry Fox Foundation and the Herons baseball team. 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
0: 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That's on you, buddy boy.

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It's the biggest party across Prescott Russell, SD&G, Western Quebec, and on the iHeartRadio app. Hell, we even get requests from inmates at the Kingston Pen. The Big FM Whatever Goes Weekend. Teardrop tattoos mean what again?

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Ah, doubling down on downgrading. Okay.

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1: 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Royal Canadian Legion, Branch 554, Rockland and District, having a free celebration. Basement of St. Trinity Church, celebrating 100 years of service. It's their centennial celebration. It's on till 10 tonight. 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It's our chance to thank the Legion for what they have done for 100 years and what they do in our community. So please stop in up until 10 o'clock tonight. Royal Canadian Legion, Branch 554, Rockland and District. 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
3: Increasing cloudiness with a 60% chance of showers late this evening and overnight. Also, the risk of a thunderstorm late this evening and overnight with a low of 17. Showers with the risk of a thunderstorm tomorrow, 10 to 20 millimeters of rain and local wildfire smoke, a high of 23, a humidex of 32. Sunny on Sunday, 22, and more sunshine for Monday with a high of 25. 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
4: 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Thanks for hitting us up. 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

How often do you hide in the John for some peace? We're there right now. Ah, and the roll is empty, son of a... 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
1: Hey, good evening. It's Derek Scott. This morning I had a chance to talk to Royal Canadian Legion Branch 554 Rockland and District's President Robert Gagnon about the huge celebration that's going on right now. 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
1: Hey, Big, we've got you on at the campsite every weekend. 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
1: 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Madness takes its toll. But listen closely.
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0: 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In another dimension, with voyeuristic intention. Well secluded, I see all.
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0: you're into the time slip.
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